0: Animal de Radio.
1: Yes, and neither would you, Derek, the star nonsense.
2: Yes.
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That's when I knew that your heart was scarring. Friends to lovers need a part to star in. Like, wait, babe, let me

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And you know what I'm talking about. 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They got a lot of nice girls. I'm racing.

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0: Doble cara, cassette 277. Fireflies, Martin Garrix y U2. All I need is a pen that works. 15. Cuando me suicido, me despierto en Quito. Me despierto en Quito. Lola Boom.
1: 14. I would that years ago.
0: Lonely in the future.